Radio 94.9. It's Bush and Come Down. Italy's doing it. Maybe it's time for America to also ban people from using their phone in crosswalks. We'll talk more about it in a couple minutes. Self-aware from Temper City.

0: Maybe we should do like Italy's doing in America. I'm Mike Jones, because they just outlawed people using phones in crosswalks, not paying attention, strolling across the street, but their eyes are locked on their phone. That is now illegal, and you can get a ticket if you do that in Italy. We should do that in America, too. We should do that all around the world, because people are just in another world. La, la, la. Don't care. Hey, you start handing out tickets to people, make them focus more, snap out of it. Come on.
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Oasis Vibes are on the air this afternoon with Wonderwall, and Oasis Vibes will be up on the movie screen this weekend because their documentary, Don't Look Back in Anger, is premiering at the Venice Film Festival. And Liam and Noel will be there, and we'll see. Maybe they hold off on big announcements. Maybe they do something on Saturday. We'll see. Anything can happen with the Gallagher brothers.

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Thanks for doing your Thursday afternoon with us. I'm Mike Jones. And in that set of music, we heard Weezer's new one a little bit ago. We Might As Well Be Strangers. Weezer, who you could be seeing at the iHeartRadio Music Festival. 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

Radio 94.9, Red Jumpsuit Apparatus, they gave us Face Down in 2006. Well, we'll certainly have them this weekend for our Labor Day 2K weekend. I'm Mike Jones, plus our other color bands from that decade, Green Day and Blue October, the Red Hot Chili Peppers and everyone, and plenty of non-color bands as well. But tomorrow we kick it off and go all through Labor Day weekend. The Labor Day 2K is going to be a lot of fun. We'll get it started tomorrow at noon.

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Oco's Radio 94.9. I've always been a little suspicious of the food at the checkout at, like, those discount stores. It's Alex Mack. I'm talking about, like, Marshall's, TJ Maxx, Home Goods, like, those places. Now, there's always some sort of, like, random, like, Dubai chocolate and, like, peach rings and crazy chip flavors. Apparently, the, like, Halloween, like, chocolate eyeballs just got a big recall for undeclared milk allergens, which is not as, like, I don't know, risky as you would think, but still, that was enough of an example for me to pass on.

0: 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Hey, what's going on? It's Alex Mack. I feel like it's basically the weekend, and by that I mean my brain is telling me it's the weekend. So, you know what? I'm going to treat tonight like it is. So let me know what you want to hear, whatever you need to get yourself into weekend mode, whether that's a certain song. You just want to tell me your favorite band, like maybe you're tired of making decisions for the day, which I totally get. You just tell me the band, I'll pick the song. Either way, open the free iHeartRadio app, tap the microphone button. You can send me your talk back right there.
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Radio 94.9. Well, I guess I gotta say big congrats to Dave Marshall. What's going on? It's Alex Mack. Just reading about this guy in Anchorage that won the Great Pumpkin Weigh-Off at the Alaska State Fair for the 9th year in a row, by the way. And clearly Dave knows what he's doing because that pumpkin was 1,436 pounds. Dude, I had zero idea a pumpkin could even get that big. Now, he's won 15 total times, which is crazy to think somebody grew a pumpkin.

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What's going on? It's Alex Mack. 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

NoCo's Radio 94.9. What's going on? It's Alex Mack. I'm so ready for the long weekend. We got Labor Day coming up. And don't forget, starting tomorrow at noon, we have your Labor Day 2K, which is us just playing you all the best songs from the 2000s. So if you got something you want to hear, make sure to let us know because we want to add it to the playlist. But hey, in the meantime, let me get you some new stuff right now from Buffalo Traffic Jam. It's called Fool's Gold. What do you say?

0: 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We might as well be strangers. Julia Wolf, In My Room. I'm all your things in my room.
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1: What's going on? It's Alex Mack. So I've been on like kind of a, like, I don't know, health and fitness journey recently. I started getting into running. Now, here's the thing. I am getting all these ads for like super fancy, like elite running gear, which, hey, spoiler alert, that's not for me. Like, dude, this one brand, I actually forget the name, but they're like selling these shirts with holes in them. I guess they're saying it's like for airflow or whatever. $200. Yeah, I'm just going to go to like the thrift store, buy a bunch of old cool shirts and like stick a hole puncher on them, start selling those for a profit. Keep an eye out on Facebook Marketplace for my running shirts. Maybe.

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And hey, we just posted some new music news that you got to check out. 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
1: I don't know what your plans are for Labor Day weekend coming up, but I was just reading that apparently, and I might say this wrong, Laconia, New Hampshire, apparently was named the best small lake town in the U.S., which feels like very specific. And this is according to Travel and Leisure. I just like to imagine there's like somebody who works over at Travel and Leisure. Like, all right, Steve, you got to go check out all the small lake towns and tell us which one's the best. Like, that's my dream job. How do I get that?

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NoCo's Radio 94.9. What's going on? It's Alex Mack. Now that we're, you know, actually in September, I feel like we can finally start getting excited for Halloween. It is the best holiday, and I won't argue about it. Actually, speaking of Halloween, like the movie, apparently AMC, like the movie theater chain, is going to be showing Halloween 1, 2, and 3, which to see those in theaters, like, that sounds ideal.

0: 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My name's Alex Mack. 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
1: What's going on? It's Alex Mack. Now, look, I love dessert as much as anybody else, but I saw this food challenge on TikTok today where this guy had to eat 6 kilograms of tiramisu, which is insane to me. 6 kilograms is like a little over 13 pounds. And look, I love tiramisu, but do you think you could eat 13 pounds of any dessert? That's wild.

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Well, heads up if you're taking a drive, a little road trip for Labor Day weekend coming up. AAA saying that the national gas average is a little higher than normal. You're going to have $4.08 per gallon. Now, that's the national average. If you're under that, just know I'm jealous.

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What's going on? It's Alex Mack. Hey, tomorrow morning at 6, Shroom's back, and he's going to have all the latest alternative rock news, along with, you know, the local weather and traffic that you need. 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
1: Look, if you had one shot, one opportunity to seize everything you ever wanted in one moment, would you capture it?

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Now, this is the kind of, like, inspiration I need. It's Alex Mack. Just reading about this 100-year-old woman named Frida, and she was talking about how she has the same thing for dinner every single night. It's like the key to her success, maybe to her age, too. It's not what you think. She has a hot dog and a Diet Coke every night. That is

NoCo's Radio 94.9. Sometimes I see stuff on social media and I'm like, hey, you know, you don't have to do that, right? It's Alex Mack. I've been on like a bit of a like health and wellness kick, right? So I get a lot of like, you know, fitness or healthy eating videos now, blah, blah, blah. Saw this guy today who was like, did you know it's like really good for your bone growth to like eat bones? And he's just crunching down on a bone. I'm like, hey, again, you don't have to do that. Nope, nobody's making you do that.

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What's going on? 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

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Okay, perfect time to remind you here. It's Alex Mack. All right, well, that's not your reminder. Hopefully you knew that. But hey, I just want you to know we're still trying to get you out to Vegas for our iHeartRadio Music Festival. We get two nights at T-Mobile Arena, all presented by Capital One. We want you to win tickets for two, travel to the festival, hotel, like ground transportation. Oh, yeah, and we're going to give you a $1,000 gift card if you win, which is pretty dangerous considering we're sending you to Vegas. Make sure you're listening for those keywords that kick back in tomorrow. You could be seeing these guys perform live. It's Muse right now, one of their new ones called Cryogen.

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SoCo's Radio 94.9. What's going on? It's Alex Mack. I was just reading about this new roller coaster opening at Universal Studios Hollywood. It's like the new Fast and the Furious roller coaster. The thing is, people are kind of upset about it. Just because it's, I guess, so intense and, like, close to, like, the neighboring suburb or whatever, that people who live over in that area can hear people screaming, like, on the roller coaster. That's so unsettling. Here's the thing. It doesn't even, like, officially open until the 16th.

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What's up? It's Alex Mack. 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
1: What's up? It's Alex Mack. I just saw that Burning Man is going on right now through the 7th. Now, I've never been, right? It's like that big arts, like music festival out in the desert. Seems like a little too dusty for me. The thing I thought was interesting about it is they're actually allowing those like Meta glasses, you know, like the Ray-Bans with the cameras in them. I thought the whole point was to get out in the desert and like, you know, get freaky. And like, you know, be away from society. I feel like the last thing I would want is somebody recording that stuff.

0: 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Emerging Alt is coming up. 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I got Emerging Alt coming up here like every weeknight at 11 o'clock.
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Radio 94.9, interesting statistic rolling across my desk today. It's Alex Mack. Apparently, 80% of Gen Z admit to calling out sick at work, like when they're not actually sick. Why is that? Is that a Gen Z thing? I don't. I shouldn't say this too loud. I thought we all did that.

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My name's Alex Mack. And look, iHeartRadio is teaming up with Donors Choose to honor and celebrate hardworking teachers who are, you know, inspiring and preparing our children for the future. 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

Radio 94.9. What's going on? It's Alex Mack. I was just reading this, I don't know if it's an article. It was like a post talking about park rangers revealing the scariest mistakes that visitors make when they're going to visit a national park. So, hey, if that's your Labor Day weekend trip, just a heads up. Definitely don't fully rely on cell service because a lot of people get lost that way. And then this one seems so obvious, but don't get too close to the wildlife. Like, I know maybe you want a picture of like a bear, but it doesn't want a picture with you. It's the

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Hey, just letting you know, about to kick off your new music show. So as you're listening here and you're like, hey, I don't know this song. That's kind of the point, right? My name's Alex Mack, and I host Emerging Alt, which is your full hour of all new music. My whole goal here is to maybe introduce you to some stuff you haven't heard yet. That's coming up on Emerging Alt here at 11 o'clock.

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4: 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Honestly, very pleased with the lineup for tonight. And look, I'm always excited to play you an entire hour of new stuff, but when we've got new music from like Modest Mouse and Edge Hill, Violet Grohl, Slightly Stupid, the Linda Lindas, Tame Impala and the Foo Fighters, it's hard not to be excited. And hey, while you're listening, you know, make sure to chime in, right? You know, tell me what you think about the show so far, if you've had a favorite, if you want different songs, or maybe you want to recommend something to me, whatever it is, send me a talk back on our free iHeartRadio app. Hey, let's get it going right now with what has quickly become one of my most requested songs, the New Fontaines DC. That's called Marianne.

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1: What's up? It's Alex Mack, your host here on Emerging Alt. I just want to give you a heads up. If you've been trying to get tickets to see Edge Hill on their moving out tour, they've been posting a lot on their Instagram story about like low ticket warnings. I know it was like just recently announced. If you've been on the fence about it, maybe it feels like a good time to lock yours down. Then, hey, if you need a little motivation, I got you the new Edge Hill right now. It's called Love to Go.

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1: My name is Alex Mack, your host here on iHeartRadio's Emerging Alts. And look, not to sound like a broken record, because I've been getting a lot of requests coming in on the DMs, right, at Alex Mack Live, which, hey, I appreciate. You can always send me a talkback also on our free iHeartRadio app, right? Like the same way you normally request a song. We just want you to use that to, like, chime in. Tell us, you know, what you think about the show. If you've had a favorite song so far, maybe it was that new Edge Hill I just

NoCo's Radio 94.9. What's going on? It's Alex Mack, your host here on Emerging Alt. And I always feel like this is sort of important for me to bring up, like playing you artists like this, like Violet Grohl, who is obviously like Dave Grohl's daughter, right, of Foo Fighters and Nirvana fame. She is not like shying away from the sort of like Nepo baby allegation. She's like, yeah, my dad's Dave Grohl. What do you want from me? She's been saying like, look, if you think that's the only reason I'm making it right now, come to a show, see for yourself, which is the most baller thing you can say. I love that. So, hey, maybe this helps your decision, what you think right now. It's Violet Grohl. The song's called Bug in the Cake.

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1: What's going on? It's Alex Mack. Now, look, I'm always going to be open with you. I listen to a lot of music, right? That is my job. But I'm not going to lie and be like, oh, yeah, I've known this band since they came out. Like, this band right now, new to me. They're called Adult Leisure. And I was so excited. I was like, well, we got to get them on the show. They're a band out of Bristol in the UK. I saw people describing them as happy music for sad people, which, wow, that's relatable. Tell me what you think about them. This is them right now. Again, Adult Leisure. The song's called Kiss Me Like You Miss Her.
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SoCo's Radio 94.9. My name's Alex Mack, your host here on iHeartRadio's Emerging Alt. Which, you know what, if you're listening and you're like, well, these are a lot of songs I don't recognize. I just want you to know that makes me feel like I'm doing my job. It's just playing you a full hour of all the best new music releases, whether it's a new band, a new artist you haven't heard of, or just a release from somebody that you normally hear on the station, right? We do this every weeknight at 11, playing you stuff like this, the new Miles Smith. It's Hold Me in the Dark. We

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0: I do just want to quickly say thank you for being here, dude, and hanging out, like letting me do this show every weeknight at 11. It's Emerging Alt, where I just play a full hour of like all new music, right? We get to hang out and be music nerds and talk about like lyrics and videos and album release dates and all the cool stuff that I honestly don't normally get to deep dive like during the rest of my other radio shows, right? This is something special. 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

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What's up? It's Alex Mack, your host here on iHeartRadio's Emerging Alt. Man, I wish I had the funds to take like a last minute flight down to Rio de Janeiro. Yeah, Rockin' Rio kicking off tomorrow with these guys headlining. The Foo Fighters. Can you just imagine for a moment the Foo Fighters at a massive festival in Brazil? Dude, you know that's going to be crazy. Hopefully they play this new one. It's one of my favorites off the new record called Window.

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1: What's going on? It's Alex Mack, your host here on iHeartRadio's Emerging Alt. Just a reminder, Weezer is performing at our big iHeartRadio Music Festival coming up in just a few weeks, which is insane. Two nights in Vegas at the T-Mobile Arena with like Muse, the Goo Goo Dolls, Smashing Pumpkins just got added to that lineup. And hey, you still got chances to win your way there. So make sure you check out that full lineup, iHeartRadio.com/festival. It's all there. But just to get you stoked, the new Weezer right now with Wednesday. We might as well be strangers.

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1: Hopefully this is your Friday into a long holiday weekend, with Monday being Labor Day. My name is Tammo, and I appreciate you being here. Playing Almost Monday right now. 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
1: I appreciate your trolling me now and sending me DMs with the countdown to Christmas. I deserve that. Everybody should be excited about whatever they want. That is fair. 111 days. I see you.

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0: 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Nobody calls it the Aughts. 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
1: All right, let's play back-to-back artists that you get to see in a couple weeks in Vegas at our iHeartRadio Music Festival presented by Capital One. I'll play Weezer right now. New Muse called Cryogen after this. You'll see both of them at our iHeartRadio Music Festival. We hook you up with the trip. 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
1: It's night at 11 o'clock to kick off your Labor Day weekend. Alex Mack will be here with Emerging Alt, an hour of new music he puts together for you to help you discover new songs and new artists like The Paradox, who I'm playing for you right now. This is their new song, I Kinda Like That.

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1: I just think we come back from the Labor Day weekend. It'll be Tuesday, the very next night. Football is back. The season opener is going to be Wednesday, and it's Pats at Seahawks.

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1: 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So at 9, 1, and 5 o'clock, we will get you in to see Goo Goo Dolls, the Smashing Pumpkins, Muse, and Weezer, who I'm playing for you right now. This is We Might As Well Be Strangers.

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1: It's back to school. Holidays will be here before you know it. I thought it'd be worth reading this list of foods that can help reduce stress. Those include salmon and other lean proteins rich in omega-3s, fiber-filled fruits like berries, which make sure you wash thoroughly right now, oranges, chickpeas, eggs, nuts, and turkey, dark chocolate, seal-cut oats, and chamomile tea.

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1: I love when we get to see some of our favorite artists step outside of music to share their creativity. And Jeff Ament, one of the founding members of Pearl Jam, their bassist, he is going to share his black and white photo book at the end of this month. Ahead of that, he and his brother, which I think is so cool, are going on a little bit of a book tour. So if you're a diehard Pearl Jam fan, there's only a handful of dates, but worth looking at, seeing if you can make the time to go.

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1: Okay, you know, I am a new aunt. My brother Jose, he has been sending me all of these kid videos. My nephew's now at like 9 months. These are, I feel like, made for adults, which makes sense. You guys are the ones watching them most of the time. But the Wiggles, there's like a dancing tree video. That bruh is getting it. Also, DJ Lenny, obsessed. And then baby raves, who knew? It's awesome. Good for you. It's Tamo with Almost Monday right now. This is No More Regrets.

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My name is Tammo. We just posted some new music news that you've got to see. 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
1: I'm going to play the Goo Goo Dolls after this new Foo Fighters that I have queued up and ready to play for you. 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Today's your last day to win the trip plus $1,000 to have a time while you're there. You need to be here at 9, 1, and 5 o'clock to win. Good luck, all right? And like I said, new Foo Fighters first. This is Window.

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1: I love listening to Emerging Alt on Friday nights anyway. But heading into a Labor Day weekend, you got to be here at 11 o'clock tonight. Alex Mack will host Emerging Alt. It's an hour-long playlist he's curated with new music. You get to discover new artists. You get to discover new songs from artists you already love. Like the song I'm going to play you right now, stealing his thunder a little bit. This is Tame Impala. The song is called Loser.

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1: Think about how awesome it's going to be. We get the Labor Day weekend ahead. We come back Tuesday, the very next day. Football is back. 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
1: I get there's not been a lot of time with getting ready to go back to school, normal summer travel. 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So this is the weekend where you need to lock in and see Spider-Man, Brand New Day, and The Odyssey. And I'm saying all this because I also have not seen these yet. Now we have no excuse. 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
1: Just a gentle nudge that today is the last day. We're giving away this trip for you to join us in Vegas in a couple weeks at our iHeartRadio Music Festival presented by Capital One. 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
1: All right, when I tell you dating is the seventh layer of hell, my very best friend just sent me a screenshot. You can tell this from Hinge. Two truths and a lie. 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This is Phoebe Bridgers, Lost Boys.

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0: 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Nobody calls it the aughts. 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
1: My name is Tammo. I will talk to you again tomorrow afternoon, but I know you're going to be busy with the long Labor Day weekend ahead. So I hope you enjoy your time. 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It's the last day that we're giving away a trip to Vegas and give you $1,000 to have fun with while you're there. 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
1: Late Stone Temple Pilots frontman Scott Weiland. 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
1: Psalm 41 with Landmines. Happy Friday to you. The Labor Day, a holiday weekend. Oh, it's almost here. 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
1: Good morning. My name's Shrum. What's the name of your fantasy football team? 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
2: 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I'm confident I can't be beat. 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

0: 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We've been giving it away for weeks. A trip for two to join us this month in Las Vegas for iHeartRadio Music Festival presented by Capital One. Seeing Weezer, Benson Boone, Muse, Goo Goo Dolls, Snoop Dogg, and more. Today's your final day to try to win this trip, plus $1,000. I'm going to have your next opportunity come up this morning right here at 9 a.m.
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0: 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Foo Fighters, they're headlining Rock in Rio, taking place today at Olympic Park in Rio de Janeiro. Now, the Foo is going to return to Brazil in February of 2027 for two shows as part of the Take Cover Tour.
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1: New research says that when it comes to calling in sick at work, when you're not really sick, it's Gen Z that does it the most. 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

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I'll tell you all about it after Somber and Blur, song 2.

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1: My name's Shroom. The original Halloween trilogy is returning to select theaters for three consecutive nights. And tonight through September 6th, they got the original 1978 Halloween in theaters for tonight's showing. Then on Saturday, it's Halloween 2. And then Sunday, Halloween 3, Season of the Witch. And this is all gearing up for the launch of the new video game. It's called Halloween the Game. It'll be released on Tuesday.
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On the 4th of July holiday weekend, it's here. 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

0: 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Happy Friday. 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

0: 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I'm Shroom.
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0: 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Happy Friday to you. 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

0: Radio 94.9, Rise Against with Savior. 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
1: My road trip horror story was pulling over to use the bathroom at a gas station, and the entire bottom half of the toilet was wet, and I didn't know it, so I pulled my pants down, and when I pulled them up, they had touched the back bottom of the toilet, and then I had to sit in a car for 5 hours in mystery toilet wet pants. Terrible.
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1: Thanks for listening. I'm Shroom. Actress Anne Hathaway going to star alongside Tom Cruise in a Days of Thunder sequel. And Tom Cruise made the announcement alongside Hathaway at Daytona International Speedway just before NASCAR held its final regular season event. Now, he's going to reprise his role as driver Cole Trickle, and Hathaway is going to star as a race car team owner and engineer. The original film released in 1990, and it made over $150 million at the box office. The Days of Thunder sequel is going to hit theaters June 2nd of 2028.
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1: My name's Shroom. Chipotle's turning a viral fan hack into an official menu item with new chili lime chips made with real lime and chili peppers. The seasoned chips were inspired by customers who had already been adding extra flavor to their orders, a trend Chipotle says has generated around 96 million social media engagements. 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
1: 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It's Weezer. What's with this?

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1: The first several Halloween movies returning to select theaters this weekend ahead of the upcoming video game out next week. I'll tell you all about it after Evanescence and The Offspring. 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
1: My name's Shroom. The original Halloween trilogy is returning to select theaters for three consecutive nights. That's tonight through September 6th. They got the original 1978 Halloween in theaters for tonight's showing. Then on Saturday, it's Halloween 2. And then Sunday, Halloween 3, Season of the Witch. And this is all gearing up for the launch of the new video game. It's called Halloween the Game. It'll be released on Tuesday.
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0: 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What's the best use of a long weekend?
1: 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Because I feel like we need to recharge and then before we can have fun.

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1: Almost Monday is going to release their new album 1 week from today. It's called Thank God It's Almost Monday. This new music from it, No More Regrets.

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Alt 94.9. The new Oasis documentary titled Oasis Don't Look Back in Anger. That's going to be released in cinemas coming up on September 11th. Happy Friday to you. I'm Shroom. Look, whatever your plans are for this Labor Day weekend, remember, we go with you anywhere on our free iHeartRadio app. There's Breaking Benjamin. It's the Diary of Jane.

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I'm Shroom. When it comes to new music news, we've got you covered. You can follow us on our socials, Facebook, Instagram, and X at Radio 94.9.

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Now you don't need

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1: Hello, good morning. How's it going? It's Mel Taylor. Happy Friday. That's at least a nice thing. It's a long weekend. Hopefully for you. I'll take requests. I'll let you know what's up here in two songs. It is some Blink-182. I took a

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1: Good morning. It's Mel Taylor. Happy Friday. Hope you're having a good day today. It's a long weekend, it's Labor Day. We're actually rocking out today, starting at noon, our Labor Day 2K weekend. That just means sounds of the 2000s, all the good stuff, and your soundtrack for your weekend. 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Today, still more chances for you to win a trip out to our iHeartRadio Music Festival. 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Have a chance for you at 1 o'clock and also in the 5 o'clock hour today. So we'll hang out. I promise, make it easy for your Friday.
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1: An online post has gone viral. Someone said, hey, it's kind of dumb that months are different lengths. 365 days should be just divided into five equal months of 73 days each. February, April, August, October, and December. What do you think? I don't know. I kind of like 12. It makes it seem longer. Or does it? Because the days just go by so fast, don't they? It's Ed Schill. That's an interesting thought. Maybe.

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1: I always love these stories and wish that something like this would happen to me. This family had this old jewelry box, and inside was this watch from the 1930s. Anyways, they thought it would go for $6,000 or $7,000, which I'm happy with that. It went for $80,000. Could you imagine having a little treasure like that? It's Tame Impala. It's a loser.

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Coming up, two songs. We'll take a look at your random facts for the day. How many muscles does a caterpillar have in its body? What's the difference between a coffin and a casket? And if you ride on a float, Mardi Gras New Orleans, you legally have to wear a what?

0: All 94.9. Let's take a look today at your random facts. I got some good ones. You know, caterpillars have got about 4,000 muscles in their bodies. Humans, we only have about 650. If you ride on a float in the Mardi Gras parade in New Orleans, you're legally required to wear a mask. And a carnival mask, of course, not a COVID mask. The single One Week from Bare Naked Ladies was the number one song on the Billboard charts back in 1998 for exactly 1 week. And it was the only Bare Naked Ladies song that ever hit number one. There is a difference between a coffin and a casket. A coffin is a hexagon with six sides, and a casket is a rectangle with four. And the average American uses 141 rolls of toilet paper every year, making us number one. Germans are second, using an average of about 134 rolls annually. That's a lot of TP.
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1: Lit. And that was actually the very first band I interviewed live on the radio. It was a very scary moment. Pretty amazing how music can just like take you back there for a minute. It's Julia Wolf. It's In My Room.

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1: Do you have a favorite artist that you love to see live? 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For me, Shinedown, I've probably seen these guys about 8 or 9 times and put on an amazing show. It doesn't matter if you know all the songs or you know 2. Brent, frontman, just makes you feel it. 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
1: All right, we are officially starting it up. It is our Labor Day 2K weekend, and you might hear some things, honestly, you have not heard in a while. Newfound Glory, my friends over you. I'll take requests coming up here in just a few minutes. Take a quick look at now.

0: Radio 94.9. It's a Labor Day 2K weekend, and please put in your requests, whatever you want to hear. We've officially started it now. It'll roll through Monday evening. 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All right, today's your birthday. Happy birthday, September the 4th. Taking a look at calendar today, Beyonce is turning 45. Also, Kim Thayil from Soundgarden, the guitarist. He turned 66 years old. And of course, they're making a comeback, new record to come. And then also, of course, playing next Wednesday to start up NFL season. Let's see. Today, it is National Wildlife Day, National Spice Blend Day, National Macadamia Nut Day, Chianti Day. It's also, this is one of my favorites, National Lazy Moms Day. So rock it out, moms. It's also National College Colors Day, which, you know, football kicking up this weekend. Enjoy. Wear your favorite colors.
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1: I got a request for Jasmine. She's working today. So thank you for listening on the job. But she gets out in an hour and she doesn't have to go back until Tuesday. So yes, please enjoy it. It goes by too fast. Want to hear some Flyleaf? It's all around me.

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Radio 94.9. It's officially here, pumpkin spice season. And last year, there were so many random things. I mean, people were making fried chicken that tasted like pumpkin spice. 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I saw dishwasher detergent last year. Nothing surprises me, but it is that season now. So even though we haven't even

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1: Silver Sun Pickups with Panic Switch. They're great live. I saw them a few years ago with Third Eye Blind. Not thinking. More like maybe 8 years. It's been a while. It is a Labor Day 2K weekend. Enjoy. It's Evanescence.

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Radio 94.9. Coming up here in two songs, I've got a quick story for you, but my dumb criminals of the day. What's the one thing that you do not say at the airport? Apparently it happened more than once this last week. Share that with you. It is a Labor Day 2K weekend with a request for Jessica. One of the yeah, yeah, yeahs. It's MAPS.

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0: NoCo's Radio 94.9. I always love dumb criminal stories. And this one kind of goes in a totally different direction. It's almost like more the etiquettes, really, at the airports. You don't joke at the airport. You just don't, you know? So this 52-year-old guy, this happened down in Florida. Both of these stories I'm about to tell you, actually, from Florida. This guy was asked, you know, hey, do you have any dangerous goods inside your luggage? He said, no, I have a grenade. Oh, yeah, LOL. Yeah, you can't say something like that. So then airport bomb detection canine responded to check on his luggage. There were no explosives inside. He told the police he was just joking around. You can't joke at the airport like that. Not a good excuse. He was charged with making a false report after placing a bomb. And then one day later at the same airport in Miami, this 33-year-old guy basically did the same thing. They're like, hey, do you have any lithium batteries or, you know, other devices like that in your bag? And he said, no, but I have a bomb. Same thing. Dude got arrested. Like, you don't say those things at the airport.
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1: Tonight, Foo Fighters will rock out in Brazil. They're doing Rock in Rio. And it's pretty wild. 100,000 people plus will attend tonight. Can you imagine playing to that many people? They say that over the course of the weekend, 700 to 730,000 people will be rocking out some music. What if

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Radio 94.9. It's a Labor Day 2K weekend, and we just started last hour, and it will roll until Monday evening. So please allow us to be your soundtrack for your long weekend. Labor Day, love.

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1: It's a Labor Day 2K weekend, and coming up here in a few minutes, we'll take a look at your rock music news for the day. We'll talk Scott Weiland, Iron Maiden. Will they be at the Rock and Roll Hall of Fame? And the Yeah Yeah Yeahs have got something new for us as well.

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1: Let's take a look today to rock music news. The Foo Fighters headlining Rock in Rio tonight, and it's crazy. Dave Grohl said the one thing he's looking forward to is 100,000 people singing along to Everlong. Can you imagine performing in front of that many people? That's crazy. The Yeah Yeah Yeahs are back with a new live album. It's called Hidden in Pieces, live at the Royal Albert Hall, very famous London venue. They'd never performed there before. Did it last year, and it will come out October the 23rd. Also out the same day, Scott Weiland's live album will be released on CD and on digital for the first time ever. They actually released a video of the late STP frontman performing Interstate Love Song just this last week. I mean, I think it's going to be great. So this was when he was out on like his solo tour. October 23rd, like I said, that's the day it comes out. And Iron Maiden will not be featured at the Rock and Roll Hall of Fame induction ceremony. They've totally just bowed out. Thank you, but no thank you. They're going to be touring over in Australia, focusing on performing songs from their early albums during this current tour.
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1: I feel like I have not played that song in forever. Avril with Skater Boy. It's like brought back some memories. That will probably happen this weekend. It is a Labor Day 2K weekend. Sounds of the 2000s, biggest songs and artists. Your soundtrack for your Labor Day weekend. It's either an Amy Lee.

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0: Alt 94.9. It's called Art Bitch from Jets. And you know that whoever that song is written about, they tell everyone. Actually, think about it. I probably would too. It's Frag.
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1: So good. Panic at the Disco. 9 in the afternoon. It is Labor Day 2K weekend. And thank you so much for listening. Really, that's all I wanted to say. 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

Alt 94.9. Did you see what Eminem did recently? He sold off a bunch of his sneakers. He autographed them, sold them off, over 100 pairs, and a ton of other stuff, and raised $400,000 for his Marshall Mathers Foundation. That's going to help a lot of kids in Detroit and the surrounding

0: Alt 94.9. Animal I've become from 3 days grace on our Labor Day 2K weekend. Just getting this thing rolling. It's only a couple hours into it. We have the whole weekend to go all the way through Monday night. I'm Mike Jones. We're taking it back from 2000 to 2010 throughout Labor Day weekend with 3 days grace. And we heard the Black Keys and Eminem. We've got Green Day and Rise Against and the All American Rejects coming up. And anytime throughout the weekend, you think of a good song from 2000 to 2010, you want to hear one that brings back good memories for you. You saw a show then, you know, it was one of your favorite songs in high school, whatever it might be. Hit us up, get us a message with the talkback, Michael, the iHeartRadio app. Get that right to the studio. We'd love to play you anything you want for our Labor Day 2K weekend.
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Radio 94.9. While we're playing Holiday from Green Day on our Labor Day 2K weekend, I was thinking, what else are they going to do? I'm Mike Jones, because they just put out their movie Nimrods. They had their American Idiot musical, Rock and Roll Hall of Famers. They have everything that anyone could ever want as a performer, as an artist. I don't know what else Green Day can do, but they'll figure it out. You can say the same for the Red Hot Chili Peppers, by the way, on our Labor Day 2K weekend.

salute our Labor Day 2K weekend. 3-day weekend, 2K songs, one hangover. 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

Alt 94.9. A little bit ago, we had Green Day on our Labor Day 2K weekend. Well, Linkin Park, they're also going to be movie stars in a different way. Green Day had their Nimrods movie, their comedy. Linkin Park has their documentary coming at the end of this month, Unshattered. Looking forward to that. The Oasis documentary, that's out next week. Don't Look Back in Anger. So big things to look forward to on big screens. 10 years, Wasteland on our Labor Day 2K weekend.

0: well be strangers. We might as well be strangers. Julia Wolf, In My Room. I'm all your things in my room.
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1: Hoobastank with the reason on our Labor Day 2K weekend. And how about Patrick Stump from Fall Out Boy? You know, besides the band, he does all this music for movies and TV shows. And with the upcoming animated special, Spidey and the Avengers Halloween special, Patrick not only did songs for that, but also he voices a villain too, Jack O'Lantern. So now it's officially going to be official. Patrick Stump is a part of the Marvel Universe. Love that for him.

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1: I like that even a cartoon band, the Gorillaz, they're like, you know what? We're not going to get the things until after Labor Day weekend. Their big tour is coming up soon, though, and they're going to be going all over. Lots of big shows for the Gorillaz. And I'm sure Phoenix, they're working on what's next, too. But right now, we're going back with them, back on our Labor Day 2K weekend with Liz DeMania.

0: 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Papa Roach and Scars on our Labor Day 2K weekend. Thanks for hanging out with us. I'm Mike Jones. 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
9: 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And man, it had a hell of a soundtrack. 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

Alt 94.9. It's one of our favorite covers. The Ataris doing the Boys of Summer. We have plenty of covers we're going to be playing throughout our Labor Day 2K weekend, and live stuff and some things from the archives we haven't done in a while, like Shadow of the Day from Linkin Park. Got a request for that. We're going to have that coming up along with the Killers right after 3 Days Grace on our Labor Day 2K weekend.

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Radio 94.9. We got the ladies taking center stage with Hayley Williams and Paramore, Amy Lee and Evanescence now on our Labor Day 2K weekend. I'm Mike Jones. And last weekend, I got to give big kudos to Olivia Rodrigo because she had her Daisy Chain Fields Festival with The Breeders and Garbage. Alanis Morissette was a special guest. Stevie Nicks, Sarah McLachlan. I mean, it was an all-female festival. Big success, raised a ton of money for charity. And I'm sure it's the first of many, many years. Big kudos to Olivia.

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Radio 94.9. We've been singing along with Snow from the Red Hot Chili Peppers for 20 years now. It's Mike Jones with you on our Labor Day 2K weekend. They put it out in 2006. Snow and Danny California and everything. I remember playing that stuff brand new on Stadium Arcadium, their double album. Well, the Chili Peppers are reissuing that, putting it out on vinyl. If you're a Chili Peppers fan, that's one you want for your collection for sure. Seether and Remedy on our Labor Day 2K weekend.

The Labor Day 2K weekend takes you back in time with nothing but epic alt music from the 2000s. 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

come with me because you look so fine that I really want to make you mine. 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
1: It's our Labor Day 2K weekend with Jet, and it's good to see that they've been doing shows, making things happen. As for Incubus right now, a year ago about, they promised us new music and a tour, and still waiting for that. But at least we can go back with them with Stellar on our Labor Day 2K weekend.

0: Alt 94.9. Seven Nation Army from the White Stripes. I would say with our Labor Day 2K weekend, that is one of the defining songs from 2000 to 2010. Top 10 for sure, maybe even top 5, even putting it up in that upper echelon there. I'm Mike Jones. Well, thanks for hanging out. We're only a couple hours in, only getting started with our Labor Day 2K weekend. We're going to do it all through today, tomorrow, Sunday, Monday nights. We've got a lot of fun with all the music from 2000 to 2010. All those big songs, pulling out the live stuff, the OLs as well, things you haven't heard in a while. You just do this. You hang out. We'll keep rolling with the Labor Day 2K weekend and have fun together.
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Radio 94.9, Linkin Park, Jay-Z joining up for Numb and Encore on our Labor Day 2K weekend. And we know what's next for Linkin Park. Their movie on Shatter is coming out at the end of this month. They're only doing a couple days of screening, so if you're trying to see it, get on it. You can see where and everything at Linkin Park on their socials. Mike Cam,

Radio 94.9. I remember when Weezer put out Beverly Hills and Everything on their Make Believe album in 2005. I listened to that every day for a long time. Some of my favorite stuff there from Weezer. I'm Mike Jones. Thanks for hanging out with our Labor Day 2K weekend. Well, now in 2026, Weezer, they're about to kick off their gathering tour. Plus, they're going to play in a few weeks in Vegas at our iHeartRadio Music Festival. And we're going to have that going on Hulu and Disney Plus. We'll have it on the air as well. Plenty of options to listen, to watch it. Weezer, music.

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1: It feels like we're bringing it full circle this hour during 5 o'clock on our Labor Day 2K weekend. I'm Mike Jones because we had the White Stripes a little bit ago, and I said Seven Nation Army is one of the defining songs of 2000 to 2010. Well, I'll say the same thing about Jimmy Eat World and The Middle in those tippy-top, upper-tier songs right there. And also, we had the White Stripes a bit ago. Now we have another Jack White band, the Raconteurs, with Steady As She Goes on our Labor Day 2K weekend.